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1: 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And Dick Chicotendo slab.

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1: Now why you wanna go and do that, love, huh? Now why you wanna go and do that, huh? Now why you wanna go and do that, love, huh? Now why you wanna go and do that?

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2: 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The green light flashes, the flags go up. 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

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Okay. Let's see how y'all groove to this.

lights. And the band plays some song about forgetting yourself for a while. 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In that white dress she's wearing.

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Shy, my darling, never leave the light. I hate to see you skeptical, hugs that never helped at all, things that I've accepted in this life. Loss was unacceptable, wish we could have kept it all. I've learned in love and death we don't decide. So sing until it fills the halls, sing until the curtain falls, jealous of the ocean till those eyes.

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Cause love to me is sacred. I don't hate you, I just hate that you made her. 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Smiles to a glass, one soft, how we traded, huh? Tell me love's worn off, well I've just begun. See, I've had relationships, but they were just for fun.

can kiss her. Who can kiss her? Thinking about those lips, cause it's been fucking days me since I've had a fucking

hot pursuit, fiery auto crashes. Some will die in hot pursuit while sifting through my ashes. Some will fall in love with life and drink it from a fountain that is pouring like an avalanche coming down the mountain.